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14: 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you they are still old capitation from last year and our schools are reeling in you know in debt they cannot be able to pay out their suppliers they cannot be able to take care of the learners so it is very very important that also the government comes up and you know and releases capitation in good time
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0: Some have reported to university and are almost dropping out. So we also call upon our government to take education very, very seriously. All this money that we are wasting in all these non-essential things like travel should best be invested in education, because once we educate children, we have secured the future of the country.
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0: yes.
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1: 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For that reason we are still analog
0: yes.
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1: 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Don't even trust yes, it yes. 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
1: 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Another generation generation
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1: Ya AI ita ko generation alpha
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0: yes.
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0: yes.
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0: Yeah.
1: Dr. D ni Dr. Gugu.
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0: You are in a very bad condition.
1: Yes. You are dying.
0: Yes.
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1: 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I'm feeling discouraged. 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Please go and look for a counselor. 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Yes, yes. That is na negotiation. Digekora kate kainele. How do I negotiate? Yeah. Ito rusho nuko motorere.
0: Yes.
1: Motorere ne ate kaderi.
0: Yeah. Eh. 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Yes.
1: Every day you negotiate. 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Eh, that's a negotiation skill. 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How do you cope?
0: True.
1: Wera ni wathira. How do you cope? Wena mutumia kana muthuri nyumba. How do you cope? Eh, yeah. 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
0: Yes.
1: Wena wera, dry na wera, ni unyihe, nige you lower your pride, uthi ukauta wera uge, wadhea, hanini.
0: Yes.
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0: Yes.
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7: yes.
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9: 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Mm-hmm. 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
9: 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Mm-hmm. 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
7: Yes.
9: Whatever come me todorere discipline guikarathi ni kwaraniria nake discipline hari mundu ngimuigwa ringi hari mundu atiite your sister,
7: yes,
9: your brother in law shosho wao ni hari mundu angiigwa
7: murata
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7: ege
9: hao ta corona a sibling. Those are always of discipline.
7: Yes.
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9: 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Ohare turi discipline your child.
7: Yes.
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9: Heke dogita go values.
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7: 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Yes.
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9: Values neta ke hard work. 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
9: 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Mm-hmm. 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So, values.
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9: Hard work.
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7: Yes.
9: One adhome values. 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
7: 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Yes.
9: Wa mwishone weka kuga ati. Love your child indefinitely.
7: Mm-hmm.
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7: Yes.
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9: 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Yes. 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
1: 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That's a big number. Now, na nema waria do na go dado na go kujari. 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
0: Yes.
1: Yes.
0: It's becoming a problem. Is a sad news. Sad news.
1: Todo ginya na kabuni sio na sio ile ile. 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
1: yes
0: they are being affected
1: yes
0: ogaya tatori tatu abata kuria hisiara oya tatu omwe na problem ya mento oku
1: nobody has been spared.
0: Nobody has been spared.
1: Yes,
0: I'm telling you. Yes. Asa. It's so sad, by the way. Kuhua gati aluti wira million ni 2.7. That's almost 4 million workers.
1: Yes.
0: Every day. They are fighting health issues, mental health issues.
1: Yes.
0: Every day. 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
1: Ni kuru.
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1: 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That is 0.0.
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0: 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They are both extremes.
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0: 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Both extremes. 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
1: next more than expected. 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
1: Yes. She was intoxicated.
0: She was very sorry about that.
1: And she got so emotional. That is a good, very close friend. That is a very close friend.
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1: Yes.
0: Yeah. Ni Saturday.
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0: Follow na Saturday.
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